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0: It's 1014. We have an 87 at the Chevron in South Willard. It's just north of this address. It's a red Honda Civic. It's off the roadway. They're working on the 51. They'll have it gone by tomorrow.
1: Ten four.
0: You can play next.

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1: 501.
0: 365 southbound on local Echo Victor, India, Lima, Golf, Sierra, Romeo.
1: Confirming 355 southbound.
0: 365.
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1: 10.
0: 15 northbound at the port on Idaho, Romeo Alpha Golf Echo Bravo 8 Tango.
1: 1844.

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0: Echo's back to Caleb Jeffrey Walker out of Brigham City, date of birth 1025-01, showing suspended no insurance. He does have an active 29, showing operating vehicle without insurance, drive on suspended, violation restricted license, $1,500 normal out of Sunset, hold for transport statewide.
1: Copy. You want to send me another?
0: Can I get another to 501? He is currently at 365 southbound.
1: Thanks,
0: Nate. Hi, 48, 48.

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1: 57.
0: 315 at the bottom of the northbound 357 exit on local 3, Echo Sierra Golf 8. Golf's going to attempt tech on the hold.
1: Denver.

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1: At 1854.
0: Copy, thanks. Fox, we're
1: 1062.
0: 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We're an exit on Golf 74, 7 meters off the white Mercedes E350.
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1: Run.
0: 354 northbound, local 3 Kilo, November, Juliet 4.
1: 1928 hours.

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1: One off 140.
2: Are you scanning Weber? We have a 1080 that's about to come into the county.
1: Got it.
3: Team northbound.
1: 8-5-3-4-1 northbound, Black Hyundai, Lotus.

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1: Hello.
0: Is it on Weber, Maine?
1: It's on Weber North, I'm about to get him transferred.
0: 10-4, I'll try and get spikes.
1: 10-4.
0: Fox Shelter, Whiskey 3, Whiskey 4, gonna head to 357.
1: 10-4.
0: I'll be at 362.
1: Copy.
0: Mach 351, I'll be at 365.
1: Copy.
0: Mach 31 Alpha 62, do we know reason for stop?
1: Not yet, I'm waiting for them to send me the call.

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0: Elantra, again, no 28 on the back.
1: Penis, I have it. It's speed, they're at 118, black Hyundai Elantra, again, has one, Alpha 147, no 28.

0: 57 cup or 57 cup until the time. It was black, high on the nail plate, correct?
1: Abrams, black, high on the nail plate with a temp tag on the left side of the back window.
0: Number.

0: Rockefeller Whiskey 3. Sorry, missed this. Are we still needed? We're set up with spikes.
1: Negative. They believe that the vehicle got off before they came into our county.
0: And 4.
1: Sorry about that. 1947 hours.
0: No problem.

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1: Go ahead.
0: .355 northbound on Michigan, Foxtrot, Alpha Kilo, 1721.
1: Coming at 949.

0: Fox, Hill 1, Alpha 62.
1: Go ahead.
0: There are reports of a female that broke her ankle on the north dike. We just turned ambulance to the north dike entrance right behind the admin offices at Willis.
1: Pepper.

0: going out to 62. Do we know where I'm on the dike? I'm just pulling out of the shops right now.
1: Yeah, it's going to be probably a half mile down the dike as well.

0: 7. I just want to make sure I get it in the correct location. Is that like off of 750 North and then go straight down to 650 North?
1: Enter into Willard Bay State Park, and just before they turn off to go to the admin offices, there's a dirt road. It's going to be the entrance to the dike just south of the pond parking lot.
0: Copy.

0: 162, do you have age of the patient? Is she conscious, breathing alert, anything like that?
1: She's conscious, breathing alert, her ankle's pretty badly swollen. I don't have an exact age for her, probably about 50, if I guess.
2: Okay. 50. Respond to traumatic injury. At 1, SR 315. Willard.

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1: 1 Alpha 140.
0: Well, you have fire stage in the pond parking lot. We're gonna see if we can get her to there.
1: Copy, stage in the pond parking lot.
2: Foxhelder, 1 Alpha 62. They're denying medical. They're trying to get their truck over here to pick her up, please. Cancel medical.

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1: Good.
0: 15 northbound 359 on California 9, Whiskey, give me an echo 647.
1: 20 on the north.

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0: box other one out 62. They're going to transport POV.
1: Copy
0: 2011. Also, do you have any reports of a fire south of Willard?
1: Hey, firm, that's going to be Weaver's. They're already taking care of it.
0: Yeah, perfect.
1: Whiskey 5, 10:56.
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0: Elkhart's Box, over 10-63, 10 to locate on possible 10-55 driver, 372 northbound, 372 northbound. All we have is a gray Chevy Silverado, occupied times 4, 2 adults, 1 male, 1 female, 2 kids. Driver was 10-55, drinking at Crystal Hot Springs, got onto the freeway, was being followed by our caller, who was passed on again from Weaver Dispatch. We do not have them on the line. State that they were not able to get a 28 time lapse on this 4 minutes. Box Elba Clear, Big Hill, 2014 hours.
1: Boxer 501, I'm in Possible Sheds. I'll go see if I can find something that looks like that.
0: Pepper.

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0: Copy at 24 hours. Great. Is there a trooper in the area? The 48 down overpass. Caller dropped his phone. It's on the side of the road. Wants to know if he can have an officer come help him grab it.
1: Monster 510. I'll get to that in a minute.
0: Civil.
1: Watch over 57. I'll be around.
0: That's fine.

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Respond to traffic accident at 19200 North 6000 West. 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
1: Copy. Kelly 27, copy. PI accident in the area of 19200 North, 6000 West.
0: 27.
1: 19200 North, 6000 West. It came in as an ACN, but we had another caller. Looks like someone on their bicycle crashed. 67-year-old male, conscious breathing. He's not very alert. We have someone on scene. He is a paramedic.
0: Copy. I'm in route.

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0: 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The caller is also a bicyclist. He watched it happen. He states that they are in the roadway. They are blocking traffic.
1: Copy that. I'm 23. Looks like medical's pulling in right behind me.
0: 21.

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0: 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Go 500 south, 300 east for a fireworks complaint.
1: Address again?
0: 300 east, then 500 south area.
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0: Could you open up a disturbing the peace at the Nature Park, please? 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
0: Foxhilter Whiskey 4, I have negative contact in that area. Are you showing anything?
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0: Hello, everyone. The front door is unlocked. The caller says that he's choking on some steak. He's unable to cough or drink water, but he is still talking.
1: Copy that. What?
0: Charlie 27, 1036.
2: 27.
0: 21, 25.
1: Fletcher with 3, 5, 7, 8, 12. Thanks.
0: 27 hours.

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0: Can you ask that what we still need to head that way?
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0: Not really.
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1: Yes.
0: 357 southbound on local Hotel 42 to Delta Tango.
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0: 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What'd you send me another code for?
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1: Was there a unit for traffic for box owner?
0: It was Charlie 31, was that correct? 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
1: Charlie 27, it's me, 230.
2: Whiskey, 3 Whiskey 4. Go ahead. We got a fire here at 300 North.
0: Grass fire?
2: Yeah, it's a grass fire. It's growing pretty quick.
0: Yeah, 4. 1052, I believe, heading that way.
2: 10-4.

0: Hotel Whiskey 4.
1: Go ahead.
0: I'm just seeing this report says at the cemetery, were they exact about that, or would this be the same at 300 North?
1: Showing the one in between 3 and 400 North.
0: Yeah, it's right about 300 North, but I'll go drive out that way just in case.
1: Have fun.

0: Whiskey 41 Alpha 140 work, the other one being reported in?
1: It just came in around 500 north instead of the cemetery, but I would imagine it's the same one. I'm just going to drive off by the cemetery and measure.
0: 10-4, I'm just turning into the cemetery right now.
1: All right, 10-4, if you just advise.
0: Okay.

0: Whiskey 41 Alpha 140. Yeah, I think it's just gonna be the same one.
1: 10-4, Mach 7, you can just update 10-10, 300 North, thanks.
2: 10-4.

0: Oscar, Charlie 31, what's that, 8?
1: 22 to 8 hours. One Alpha 6-2, copy X Patrol in South Marina. South Marina, college in the campground 312, Chief State's in the northeast in the tent camping area. There's a fire in a fire pit, but it looks like it's getting out of control. Callers just worried. Chief State's that people were there waiting for officers that were patrolling the area to leave and then lit the fire after you guys left.
0: And I think
1: 22 to 8 hours.

0: Charlie 30 in spec for Simpson Institute, 15260 North, 5325 West. Copy. Caller says that Cody Rhodes came after him with his fist curled up. This was over a parking problem. Caller is 17. Cody has left the scene. It was verbal only, negative weapons. Cody left on foot. Charlie 30, did you copy?
1: Charlie 30.
0: This occurred about 10 minutes ago. No alcohol or drugs. Caller said that he's had an issue with Cody before.

0: Charlie 30, we have to change the address to Riverside Park. He is still going to be at the address given though, 15260 North, 5325 West.
1: Yeah.

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1: Can you show me out at 1047 at the Bear River Church?
0: Come on.

0: 1 Alpha 62, 1 Alpha 140. You're not busy. I could probably use your translating skills up here in Willow Creek for some noise issues.
1: Level 140, do you want me to pull a case for them?
0: Sure, I'll be out at campsite 122 in Willow Creek on a noise disturbance.
1: Come on.

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1: Go ahead.
0: I'll be clear of that campsite. You just want to put me on an extra patrolling Willow Creek. I'll be going around looking for other noise issues that are going on.
1: Super.

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Go ahead. 10-22, I saw you.

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0: It's over Charlie 30.
1: Charlie 30.
0: First off, I apologize for having both radios on. Second of all, I'm 214 today.
1: Apologies accepted, 2330.

Is Park Village and 6th Street. Just looking for reference driver last name taking 376 northbound exit, right? Oh, yes, Buffalo, continuing for reference driver last name taking 376 northbound exit. It's a great Bronco, can't be seen in swing, plenty given of 0XO Charlie Echo 3. Vehicle is willing to sign time of retail 24/7.

0: Seems for that reckless driver, they're now northbound on 13. They self-stopped the stop sign, says that they just passed a sheriff.
1: Fox Hill, Charlie 30, that might have been me. What was the description of the vehicle again?
0: Gray Bronco, 28-0, Echo, Charlie Echo 3.
1: Copy that. I will be flipped around and try to catch up.
0: Super. Units on the reckless driver, they're now passing JP Diner. Caller's in a white Chevy Equinox with their hazards on.

0: Sorry, 33 Mill heading westbound on 102.
1: Charlie 30, I come.
0: Fox Booker 324, what do you have? I'm right at 102 on the crossroads. Pepper. What do you have that you're dispatching county to?
2: We have a reckless driver, it's a gray Bronco, kept making its lane.
0: Copy. Do you have a 28?
2: 28, given a 0 Echo, Charlie Echo 3.
0: Copy, I'll try to keep my eyes out.
1: Fox Solo Charlie 30, just before I have caught up the light. 1102.
2: Copy. 3 Charlie unit. The complainant says that there's a Fremont unit behind her.
0: Is it the one in front of her, because that's a Jeep?
2: 10-4, it's the vehicle in front of her.
0: White Chevy Equinox, it looks like she's in.
2: 10-4, that's the complainant.
0: Copy, she's on the sign.
2: 10-4.
1: Fox Solo Charlie 30, I'm just behind the Fremont unit.
2: 10-4, 22, 50, whatever.
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2: Copy.
0: Correction, I can't read. 0 Echo Charlie Echo 3.
1: 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How about with 50 months?
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0: Charlie 30, are you 1060 with that vehicle?

0: 3 Charlie 4, it's your 1060 with that vehicle. What's your 20? Are you 1060 with the vehicle?
1: 10-4, I'll take this whole thing.
0: What's your 20?
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0: I'll declare that joint service 1042.
1: 10 4, have a good night. Into your 2 hours. Go ahead.
0: I'll declare that joint service 1042.
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0: 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Okay, is that 101?

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1: Just 10-14 on south 12,000 north, just about the lookout point. It'll be a white four-door passenger car outside of the road. I just talked to the people. It's overheated, had mechanical issues. We'll pick it up a little later.
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0: BD 389 southbound on Virginia, Tango Golf, Tango 3575.
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1: Negative, it's not returning for me.
0: Glad it's not just me.
1: How's your train go home?

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0: Oxley 51, 1060.
1: Yes.
0: 355 southbound, local 3 Kilo Alpha Charlie 6.
1: 323.

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0: Fox, over Charlie 27.
1: Charlie 27.
0: Can you pull me a kid from unsecured premises at Thatcher Church? I got Charlie 30 and out to help me search it.
1: Denver.

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0: Little Zenith, we're still trying to get an address to the physical 1075.

0: Charlie 27, Charlie 30, complainant is stating that the other party left 20 minutes ago.
1: Morning, 7 copies.

0: patrol units confirming saying that the male is an Anthony Turner in a red truck.
1: 27, copy.
0: Caller stating that he is drunk and daughter, oh sorry, caller is saying that he is 55 and daughter is 33 and they were both assaulted by the male. Caller thinks that she has broken hand from the incident. She's refusing medical.

0: 27, copy.
1: Sorry, it's the only Anthony Turner that I'm in the Bunnin Locals with in Layton. However, the caller is stating that the vehicle is now a Nissan hatchback, stating that he is intoxicated and he is heading back to Tooele.

0: Yes. The man, sorry, the caller thinks that the gun has, sorry, the caller thinks that there's a gun in the vehicle with the mail.
1: Morning, 7 cops.

Charlie, this looks like the deal. This person looks like she has an expired concealed carry. Says that the caller saying that the gun has a laser on it, is a handgun last known to be under the driver's seat, and he's possibly a restricted driver. Male lives 2 miles from the address in Tooele, 603 East, 1100 North.

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0: For the record, we are 1023. We are now 19 with it.
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0: Fox Elder 1063, attempt to locate 1059 driver heading northbound on I-15 from 354 break. Altair Fox Elder continuing, attempt to locate a white early 2000s model Toyota Corolla, unknown 28. Complaint is advising vehicles unable to maintain a lane. Complaint is willing to sign in and still following. We're heading northbound on I-15 from 354. There's a unit in the area. Please advise Fox Elder for 736.
1: 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I'll get pulled over.
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0: Fox, Delta 520, I'm driving that first part. What kind of car was it?
1: 520, it is a white, early 2000 model Toyota Corolla, unknown plate.
0: Copy, I'm also 362.
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0: Foxwater 111, is the RV directly behind them or beside them or what?
1: About a half mile behind them. But there are no other vehicles between the complainant and the suspect. Complainant's in a silver Honda Odyssey.
2: Getting off on 1100 South now, Doug.

0: 11520 complainant did confirm that this is a suspect vehicle that exited complainant. Continue northbound. Can be contacted by 21 and send an officer by in the correct vehicle.
1: Thank you. Doug, I'm just going to wait until it opens up here. 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

All cars lost over 1063, just Loki 1059 driver heading southbound on I-15 from 388, break. All cars lost over 16 units, just locate a black four-door passenger car, possibly a Toyota, unknown Idaho 1028. Complaint is advising people driving at a high rate of speed and unable to maintain a lane. Complaint that thinks the driver is possibly falling asleep at the wheel. Complainant is not willing to sign. Vehicle heading southbound on I-15 from 388. If located, stop to go for production. Also, declared 822.

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2: Good.
1: This will be at the northbound port of entry. There's a driver of a semi in the office that needs a 6-0 ticket signed off.
2: 10-4.
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0: 11-520, are you real busy? I can take care of that.
2: 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I'll take it.

0: Houston box over at 111. Did the truck driver describe his truck with a fuel flare?
1: Negative. He was in the office, and we just talked to the attendant at the port.
0: 10-4. I'll go there. 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
0: 371 northbound, Washington, Charlie, Victor, 6609.
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1: Good.
0: Just advising on I-1050 PD about 390 southbound, a semi versus another car. Negative injuries out of traffic. Both parties have called in.
1: 10-4. Now it'll be 10-17 just a second.
0: 10-4.
2: 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I'll take care of it.
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0: 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It's about 390 southbound.
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0: We're sending medical to Manaway 68 North Main Street for a 90-year-old female who fell, hit her head, and now can't move. The ambulance is en route.
1: Charlie 32 copies. Can you have medical advice?

0: Charlie 32, Box Delta Company, on livestock.
1: Charlie 32.
0: We'll be in the pasture on the northeast corner of the intersection at 1000 West SR 13, Brigham area. It's 10-5 from Weaver. They're reporting in the field. There is a single cow that has a rear hoof that is twisted, possibly has an infection. Looks like it's being neglected. Unknown owners. Complainant is not staying in the area. It's just a 10-14.
1: Charlie 32, copy.
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0: 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It's a 2022 Volvo heavy vehicle. 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
0: 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They're aware of the 6,000 and take care of it.
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0: Charlie 24 with you, next back for a mental problem in Snowville.
1: Go ahead and Charlie 24 back.
0: Which unit's back? Charlie 24. I copy, this will be at the flying J. Complainant is not on scene, but stating the daughter is having, is a truck driver for Snyder at that location, having some sort of mental issue, thinking somebody's in the walls of the cab of her truck. She's a paranoid schizophrenic and having a mental break. Is seeing things as well. She does take meds and believed to be current on them.

0: Charlie 24 and 28, the female is Alexis Boynes, a 30-year-old female. The complainant does think that she will be combative.
1: 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We're coming from the office.
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0: Charlie and Esther Sunny on the Neville Problem. Further 1014, the truck will be a white cab truck with an orange trailer. Unknown exactly where in the parking lot she would be, but they believe it's in the semi-parking area. Daughter is currently inside the truck, no known weapon. She does have issues with trusting police officers, drug history, however, has been sober for a little over a year. Daughter is a mixed race female, 6 feet, 300 pounds, wearing a multicolor bonnet, green shirt, pastel vertical striped pants.
1: Copy. Is she by herself?
0: They believe she is by herself. The complainant thinks if you all tell the female that the complainant and her husband, Delwyn, are the ones who requested, she may be more cooperative.
1: Copy.
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0: Charlie 24, try that. Go ahead. 10-14, I'll be a minute. I'm stuck in traffic. It was almost stopped at I-15-372. Copy. We have that too. There's no action or anything. But he'll slowly move.
1: And it's further 10-14. The daughter has set down the phone, is not responding on the line, but they can still see her inside of the truck on the open FaceTime. She may have possibly moved the vehicle, but if so, it was not far at this point.
0: Copy.
1: 13-8. 1 Alpha, 140 Box, other 10-36.
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0: 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They will respond again when they get a few more personnel.
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0: 1315.

0: 24, another unit, medical unit, sir, en route. They're advising there is a semi in the back parking lot.
1: Copy. Let me know if they're 1019 with the daughter.
0: 10-4, they said she was inside. They're attempting to make contact.
1: Copy.

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1: Go ahead.
0: Do you know the daughter's being cooperative with EMS?
1: Do you have an advice for me?

0: 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She is being cooperative with GMS.
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0: Can I get the trooper closest to 356 southbound for a motorist assist?
1: You're 111.
0: 111, first party at 356 southbound. Complainant pulled over in a black Chevy Silverado with a fifth wheel camping trailer. The trailer has a flat tire. Asking if an officer can stand by for safety while they change the tire.
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0: 1333.

0: Charlie 32 Foxtrot, they just 1014. I think that's the same vehicle Charlie and I checked on earlier. It was 1087.
1: Charlie 32.
0: 1034.
2: So, dude, I have an FI on it. If you want to try to get some other calls, maybe Kate. I called him a couple times. More than able to get a hold of him.
1: I copy.

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1: No, she's being cooperative right now. 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

0: Just contacting Bay 1021 at Devin Affleck, 801-706-4991. He lost the back plate off his vehicle somewhere in the area of 20 westbound. Just wanted to report it.
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1: 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Charlie 9.

0: Charlie 24, Charlie 9. Go ahead. Do you want me to stop off the hospital with you, or you good? Negative, I'll be good. We're just arriving. Copy, let me know if you want to head back over. Copy, will do. Fox Elder, Charlie 24, Charlie 3 at the hospital.
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0: 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Copy at 1643. Charlie, 24, Fox, Charlie, copy the livestock.
1: I copy, I'll be talking.
0: 1643. Can I get a trooper for a motorist? This is 376 southbound and another one 9 eastbound.
1: We'll take on eastbound.
0: Is that 653?
1: 10-4.
0: 653, copy. That's going to be 9 eastbound. Complainant was a passerby advising two vehicles pulled over. People were out trying to change a tire. They were very close to the lane of travel. There was a male that was trying to direct traffic. Complainant could not remember a vehicle description.
1: Copy.
0: 16-4.
1: I'll take the other.
0: 203, copy. This is a first party caller. She did not know where she was based on mapping on 911. She's at mile marker 376 south of the exit in a burgundy red Escalade. Out of traffic, flashers on. She ran out of gas. She did advise that she just passed the exit with gas station, but the gas gauge is broken. She was unaware. She was advised to start making arrangements.
1: Copy.
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0: 156 Fox Feather, copy at 1021, citizen assist for at 1014. Beginning at 1021 to a Mary Kate Goldstein, 373 southbound. She just wants a 1021 to advise officers she was nearly in an accident. She does not want to file a complaint, wants officers to be aware.
1: Downbound.
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0: 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Go ahead. I'll be getting back on the boat, heading out towards Eagle Beach again.
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0: 203 Fox Valley 29, sir, 1010 on Bowl 27 to Joanna Laguna, side of West Valley, Class Delta of Salad, expires in 27. The other two, Eva Reyes, is a learner's permit.
1: Got it.

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1: 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What were you saying? It's at 368, not 358?
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1: What?
0: Go ahead and clear out that public assist on I-15 eastbound, mile marker 9, I-84. We'll head out that way, but you can clear it right now.

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1: Good.
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1: What?
0: A different caller reporting in the Pelican Beach area. There's a purple and red jet ski being driven by several different people driving at a high rate of speed in the Noake zone.
1: And foreigner just passed me right now. I'll be 1060.
0: Come on.

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0: 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I'll be clear of that 1060, still in the area.
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0: If you're still headed west, we have a report of a 1046, milepost 34, SR30. Complainant was in a semi heading eastbound, couldn't stop, stating a female was out trying to wave him down. She was possibly in a van. He could not give a further description and said another vehicle was out, maybe trying to help her. He had nothing further.
1: Ten four, we'll head that way.
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1: 653,
0: 10. I-15 northbound, exit 376. Washington plate, Delta 53470, Kilo.
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0: Correction, mile marker 37.
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Alpha 1-1. I'll be clear of the beaches, still out on the water, 10-8.

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0: October 653, LE 10-8 on that, and we're still headed to that 1046 on State Road 30.
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